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0: 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Thank you, Evanescence. Coming up to news time. After that, we will continue our $1,000 no repeat workday. And to get us back in, something of a motivational song. We're going to take our passion and make it happen. And apparently you can't do that unless you're wearing leg warmers. So follow Irene Cara's lead. She'll be next at Mix 106.3.
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20: You Mayor, good afternoon. I'm Renee Bigatko. The upcoming ACT budget will include $44 million over 4 years to strengthen domestic, family and sexual violence response frontline services here in Canberra.
21: It provides certainty over the next 4 years about the level of funding that will be provided to family, domestic and sexual violence services so that they can plan their services and respond to the increased demand.
20: Treasurer Chris Steele there, the cost of the initiatives will be partly offset by a $5 increase to the Safer Families Levy for 3 years from 2027-28. The ACT Parents Group is throwing its support behind public school teachers ahead of tomorrow morning's two-hour strike. The group says while that later start will impact many families, they understand why teachers and school staff are taking action. It's urging the ACT government to invest in our public school workforce. The opposition leader says he doesn't support new oil and gas taxes flagged by One Nation. Pauline Hanson is expected to unveil a policy at an energy producers conference in Adelaide today, calling for a 10% levy on all offshore oil and gas. A chance to take a nude swim in Lake Burley Griffin next month to raise money for Lifeline Canberra. Registrations for the 10th annual Winter Solstice Swim are now open, hoping to hit a big fundraising target.
22: We're looking in our 10th year to hit the 100,000, even better, 110,000 mark. So that's what we're aiming for. We're an ambitious but small team and we're determined to get there.
20: 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And social media platform X has admitted to breaking Australian child safety law by failing to reveal the steps it was taking to combat child sexual exploitation material. The platform has been fined $650,000.
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20: Checking sport, our Raiders are home to the Dolphins tonight. While the Finns are on a three-game winning streak, they will be without some key stars due to Origin. We've got Hudson Young and Ethan Strange in the Blues camp. And Rabbitoh star Jai Arrow has declared he's ready to fight following his shock diagnosis of motor neuron disease.
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26: Here we go again. Same deal this hour as previous hour. Just reminding me of that annoying little song. Second verse, same as the first. Well, we do it every hour between 9 and 5. If we repeat a song, $1,000 must be paid out to the first person to catch us on 6242 1063. Crowded House along very shortly to fall at your feet. Meantime, oh, what a feeling.

0: Yeah, no, it wasn't me, Meech. Absolutely not me. Mix 106.3, we've been having a look on today's 3 at 3, or a listen, I should more correctly say, to a single from the top three selling albums in Australia. We kicked it off with the song Reasons, which was the fourth and final single to come from Whispering Jack by John Farnham. You're Still the One, Shania Twain, that came from Come On Over. That is the second highest selling album in Australia. And, well, Meatloaf, still going like a bat out of hell. Released in 1978, and you took the words right out of my mouth, one of the big singles to come from that album, which is still the biggest selling album in Australia. Tomorrow, we will be blowing out the candles for someone who has had a prolific career, not in front of the microphone, but behind it. All righty, coming up on Sunday, we've got the Canberra Paws Walk at Patrick White Lawns. You can go to the RSPCA ACT website and register, or you can register on the day. The day kicks off from 9, with the walk kicking off from 11. I am lucky enough to have another family pass to give away for you, the humans in your life, and, of course, the all-important dogs. If you would like to grab that family pass to the Canberra Paws Walk, give me a call now, 6242 1063. I'll take caller number 4.
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14: Yuma and good morning, I'm Kate Rice. For the first time in 15 years, hundreds of ACT public school teachers will strike from 8:30 to 10:30 this morning over frustrations around enterprise bargaining with the ACT government. Australian Education Union ACT President Angela Burrows says this should be a wake-up call for the government.
15: We want to settle our claims. The ACT government can fix this now by coming to the table prepared to settle our claims. The government has shown that it can rush to close schools. How about rushing to fix them?
14: Schools will not reopen until 10:30 this morning. The ACT Independent Senator says the loss of 92 climate science positions at the CSIRO raises questions as to whether the government has a plan for the future of science and innovation. David Pocock claims the cuts don't align with national science and research priorities released less than 2 years ago. While the Climate Council has also weighed in, warning the cuts will make it harder for Aussies to understand and prepare for the impacts of climate change. Parents are worried the new pedestrian crossing with traffic lights on Canberra Avenue opposite St Edmunds College isn't enough to protect students from hoons. It's as work has started on the crossing, which is expected to be ready to use by early August. Joshua Way, whose son was one of two students hit by a car there last year, says there needs to be a 40k school zone outside St Eddie's and St Clair's.
1: Nothing could have stopped what happened on that day, but, you know, in general, if the traffic's going slower, kids are safer.
14: And ARIA award-winning artist Casey Donovan will headline the ACT's Reconciliation Day celebrations on June 1st. Now, Canberra's Fuel Watch. Fuel hike got you. VW Electric ID4, now $59,990. Drive away at Lennox Volkswagen Phillip. A litre of unleaded will set you back about $1.85, while diesel is sitting at $2.61 a litre.
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14: 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Coach Ricky Stewart making his feelings clear at the post-match press conference and saying he's never been more confused.
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14: Partly cloudy and 17 after morning frost. 17 and cloudy tomorrow, then cloudy and 18 on Sunday. 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
21: Good morning, everyone.
22: Hi, everyone.
21: I just want to be 100% clear. It is Friday, am I
22: Yay!
21: Right? It is. Okay, cool.
22: Friday, even. Well, Friday.
21: Friday. No, it's not Friday.
22: It is.
21: All right, fine. Friday.
22: Not,
21: the kiddies,
22: not for the Raiders fans. Oh, that was,
21: you know what?
22: That was tough.
21: Going to open with that, are we?
22: That was a toughie.
21: Oh.
22: Well, you know who I blame?
23: Who?
22: Well,
23: who do you blame?
22: Say it. I'll say it. Adam Jansen from the Raiders on Mixed Call team. That's who I blame. Why? You know why?
21: Oh, those are fighting words, buddy.
22: Yeah, you know why?
21: You know, he'll be listening right now.
22: You know why?
21: Why?
22: In our 9:15 meeting after the show yesterday.
21: Yeah.
22: Because obviously he was preparing for the call last night.
21: Right.
22: He was like, guys, prepare for a win. We've got this.
21: Adam.
22: And everyone's like, oh, no, you've said it.
23: Oh,
22: you've said
23: dear.
22: It out loud. So that's who I blame.
21: That's up there when I was working with emergency services, leaving on a Friday afternoon and saying to the boys from fire and rescue,
22: mm-hmm.
21: Hope you have a nice quiet weekend, lads.
22: Yep.
21: And they just took it and go, oh well, great. Good job, Nige. Thanks
22: Get
21: very
22: out.
21: Much.
22: Yeah. It's the same.
21: Next minute, the whole city's on fire.
22: Yep.
21: Yeah, that's, you can't do that.
22: It's the same in Journo Land when you walk in.
23: Don't.
22: You're like, quiet
23: don't,
22: news day.
23: Don't you use that
22: See?
21: So you say stuff like that and all of a sudden there's a meteor
22: all of a sudden
21: flying across the sky.
22: All of a sudden the intern doesn't have a job anymore. He's like, get out! Get out, Simon!
21: Was that his actual name?
22: No.
21: Okay, we're getting off track here, aren't we?
22: This whole show's going to be off track, everyone, just as an FYI. Everybody's a bit tired and a bit silly, but you know what? We're a bit fun.
21: We are going to talk about that meteor.
22: Yes.
23: It's important.
22: Yep. We're going to talk to Brad Tucker about the meteor.
21: And at the point that it was filmed by most people in New South Wales and the ACT, it was a meteor.
23: Mm-hmm. You've looked into this.
21: Yeah.
23: You've done your research.
21: There's meteoroid, there's meteor, and there's meteorite. Meteorite. Mm-hmm. And they're all different stages of the same thing. But what we saw...
23: Okay. If that's wrong, I don't want to be meteorite.
21: Stop the show now. We've peaked. That's it. It's not going to get any better than that.
22: Well, we're going to ask you whether you want to sleep with us later on in the show.
21: Yeah. How creepy is that going to get next Friday?
22: Very.
21: Do you reckon?
22: Yeah. But like fun creepy.
21: Okay.
22: Yeah.
21: Fair enough.
22: Not like Call HR creepy.
21: At very least, we'll just walk the line Johnny Cash style. Up next, though, look, we should be playing our brand new game called Back in One Out.
22: That's okay.
21: But... Hayley's away today and I had to do all the paperwork and I forgot and I panicked. And
22: That's fine.
23: It's all good.
21: I've gone back to the old one, which is called Cover Me. We're going to do it one last time.
22: Yep.
21: And then next week,
22: mm-hmm.
21: we'll do the...
22: It's fine.
21: I don't even worry.
22: fine.
21: But the point is, you can win stuff.
22: And I'm answering the phones as well, so don't freak out when you hear my voice.
21: We are largely unsupervised today.
22: Yeah.
21: And between us, between the three of us, we've almost had a night's sleep.
22: Almost.
21: Yeah, strap yourselves in, Canberra. This is going to be a hoot. Mix 106.3.

0: Mix 106.3. There goes Duran Duran with a bit of hiss. Just to remind you, it was 1980s. It's Feel Good Friday. I forgot that it's Feel Good Friday. I mean, it's definitely Friday.
1: Yeah, we're feeling good.
0: Are you feeling good?
1: Yeah, I am. Have you feeling had, good?
0: I haven't had anywhere near enough sleep to be functioning and operating a radio station. Are we in delay? I think we are. So if I say something really bad, I just hit the big red button and it goes away, right?
1: Yeah, we had just a family that was just out of routine last night. I had a husband who was at the Raiders game. I had an event at Skin Society. I had a little boy that when I finally got to pick him up, all he wanted to do was sit up in bed and watch the Raiders game, despite the fact that it was way past his bedtime.
0: Yeah, but that's growing up, isn't it? Those are the little memories there. Yeah. Like when we won the America's Cup back in 83 and we all got up really early in our dressing gowns.
1: Yeah.
0: It was still dark and we were watching the yacht race.
1: I don't know about yacht racing. It's so true. But as a parent, you're like, oh my God, he's going to be so tired for school the next day. But it's like, you know what? Oh, well.
0: He'll learn a lesson.
1: Yeah.
0: He'll learn what it's like to be you.
2: Kristen and Nigel's.
1: All right, friends.
0: Yeah, it's the last ever edition of Cover Me, which should have been a couple of weeks ago, but I forgot. I brought it back by accident.
1: That's all right. Hello, Skin, a skincare pack. We've got one for you.
0: Hello, Kristen.
1: An Australian-made skincare that actually works. Helloskin.com.au. And a family pass to that preview screening of Masters of the Universe.
0: Do you know, that's a good name because that's what people will say when you walk in the room after you've put the stuff on. They'll go, hello, Skin. And you'll go, did you notice? Like that.
1: I've just drunk a lot of water.
0: Yeah. Hydration is key, Kristen. Mm. Don't ever forget that. When we do Cover Me, we play you a cover of a song and you've got to figure out what the original was. And this is a very different style from the original. Have a listen to this.

0: It's timber and laminate products to the latest in vinyl flooring. Walder Street, Belconnen.
1: Just after seven, Kristen and Nigel's birthday book with Kate Rice. On Mix 106.3. Why Bake? 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
3: Yuma and good morning, I'm Kate Rice. ACT public school teachers and other staff will strike for 2 hours from 8:30 this morning over frustrations around enterprise bargaining with the local government. Australian Education Union ACT President Angela Burrows says they're urging the government to come to the table and work on their proposed plan.
4: We have a plan. We've outlined it. It has been with them for more than 10 months. Come to the table, work with us, so that we can fix ACT public schools, because that's what our students deserve.
3: Schools are set to remain closed until 10:30 a.m. today. The Climate Council's worried the loss of 92 climate science positions at the CSIRO could leave Aussies in the dark on climate impacts. The ACT Independent Senator has also weighed in on the cuts, saying it raises questions as to whether the government has a plan for the future of science and innovation. It says more than 22,000 people have signed David Pocock's Save the CSIRO petition. There's calls for a 40k school zone outside St Eddie's and St Clair's after two students were hit by a car last year. It says work is underway on a new pedestrian crossing with traffic lights on Canberra Avenue opposite St Edmunds College. Joshua Way, whose son was hit, says that's not enough given how much people speed on that road.
5: Drop it down to 40. It makes people think a bit more. If there's a school zone there, people come off that roundabout at 60, 70 k's an hour. To continue to allow those speeds across the front of the school, it's just not safe enough.
3: The federal government has ruled out making any changes to its capital gains tax reforms, but has apparently left the door open to tweaking tax on discretionary trusts. It follows fierce backlash since it was announced in the budget. And Canberra is set to welcome ARIA award-winning artist

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